worry about me squashing other deals, cause they've already been squished. Freeze a frame of our moves the same, wish we can continue right behind the bush. You'll stay with me, I know this, but not because of all my

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Squeeze your stoop like Betty Boop, then make camel alphabet soup and spell plug ones within. Forward march is the same when transistors will play. Coming to bed is the move. 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
1: Oh, it's beautiful. But wait a minute, isn't this...
0: Yeah, yes it is.
1: But I thought the old lady dropped it into the ocean in the air.
0: Well, baby, I went down and got it for you.
1: Aw, you shouldn't have.

For you, I'd give up all I own and move to a communist country. If you came with me, of course. And I'd file my nails so they don't hurt you. And lose those pounds. Learn about football.

0: 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Get ready for some great music. 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
1: Let's kick it off with something like this.

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I'm gonna keep on crawling, girl, until the day I die, because I'm a crawling cane snake and I'll rule.

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1: Hello, my name is Nicholas Giadone Ward, and I'm here with my auntie, Eileen Rose. We're talking about blues and friends with our new friend, Bertwin. Eileen, what do you think?
2: We're good friends, blues. 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
1: That's not actually true, it's horrible.

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1: Let's kick it off with something like this.

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A little scrawny 15-year-old kid with a guitar showed up. Yeah, and he wanted to sit in. You know, he didn't speak English, but he sounded pretty good. We give him a tape with our songs on it, a set of learn these, and be at the next gig in Longasu next week. Yeah, we ended up using him on that gig and also in Sheehan later. About 6 months after that, this young kid named Vidar showed up in the USA, down in St. Pete, Florida.

really funky. 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The light over the front door was an automotive work light. It was just basically one big room, kind of cramped in there with me, Vidar, and the rats. One day a rat died behind the bathtub. Yeah, we just bought a lot of air fresheners for the bathroom. Got kind of mad when about 1,000 flies hatched in there. But you know, that's the way it was down there in St. Pete. We played a lot of all-night house parties in South St. Pete down in Rozier Park. One night we was boogieing at a soiree for the Rozier Park Hysterical Society. And you know what? The cops raided the joint.